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Zero bet, 1,000 trousers. Show more MD. Yemin Kojo Malian dance. Show it MBG. Master Tom, our Nobel gang. 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
0: Men are dogs, man. 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
0: Chihuahua ndo ni nzuri sana. 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

0: Now, 3rd Mainland Bridge is looking free as a bird. Of course, we do know that there's petrol scarcity caused by the nationwide strikes going on right now. It is so sad to see Lagosians in such poor spirits. Traffic.
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0: Time Rapawe and Gili all at the same time. We need to get Lagosians out of this funk. Something needs to happen right now. Come on.

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0: Yo, Jingo, what's popping on?
1: What happened yonder?
0: I just chilling out, man.
1: Baby, give me a look at.
0: Yeah, pull up.

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Let us know in the comment section. And don't forget to like, share, and subscribe to our YouTube channel.

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Are you in a man? 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Are you in a man? 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Am I lighting? I got a patchy scene. Party, Vali, Vali. 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
1: Pouta Fenika Boronina,
2: Milton Zonza, na London, Junior Mundele, Jesse Dezes, Martins Masinda, Elamba Nelamba, Wate Kintala,
1: na Colorado.

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